0: She loves the theater, but she never comes late.
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And see the tree, how big it's grown, but friend, it hasn't been too long, it wasn't big. And I laughed at her and she got mad the first day that she

the things I hate, all the things I'm afraid of, the things that haunt me in the middle of the night, I just think that you are what you love.